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1: Ladder 8. 62 Marne Road. Fall. Ladder 8. 62 Marne Road. Fall. Duke Street. On fire, Med.

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Breathing problems. Short Michigan Avenue, and Stewart Street. On fire med.

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Overdose. Quinton. 50 Asbury Road. Overdose. Westridge Marketplace, in Heather Way. On fire med.

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Overdose. Peak Center Lane, and Swannanoa River Road. On fire med.

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0: 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Green Hill Avenue and Gill Street. On fire med.
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1: There were off an embankment at a camp below the shopping center. Patients alert at this time. I believe he's going to be able to walk out. I'm going to continue ladder 8.
0: 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Overdose. Ladder 8. 80 South Tunnel Road. Overdose. Peak Center Lane and Swannanoa River Road. 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
2: 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It sounds like we had a fire alarm at 1100 Tunnel Road anyway, so if you guys are good, I'll go to the fire alarm.
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1: Moderate.
0: Moderate's on scene of a multi-story mega VA hospital. We have nothing shown to do sides. Moderate's going to be up for investigation. The office, that's, if you'll hold my assignment, Moderate 01's going to have VA medical center command.
1: Copy, letter 8 on story, multi-mega VA hospital, nothing shown from two sides, out to investigate offensively, will be assignment, engine 801 in command. Correction, letter 801 command, 2810.

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1: Larry, go ahead.
0: 360 is incomplete due to size. We're in building 62 on the second floor investigating activated smoke head. We have no changes to our IEP. Later, it's going to have alpha accountability.
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Sick person. Ladder 1. 85 Tunnel Road. 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
1: Sí, Ramón.
0: I was just checking to see if EMS is dispatched on this call or not.
1: That's affirmative, sir. It's EMS 12. They're coming down Klondike now.
0: Okay, that's fine. I was just making sure that they were dispatched for a back pain call.
1: I got you, sir.

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On fire 2.

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1: 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Copy, 1-1.

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1: Okay. Go ahead, Rescue 3.
0: Yes, sir. Can you dispatch another unit in place of us?
1: Copy, sir. Will you be out of service?
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0: Films Battalion 1. Just checking, ma'am. Is your current assignment sufficient, or will you need additional?
1: I believe we're good with what we've got right now. Thank you.
0: Good cop.

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Battalion 1's going to be assuming hospital drive command. Squad 1, I'll have you as my investigation. Engine 2, just stand by.

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Unknown medical. Engine 13. 7 Patton Avenue. 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Southwest Pack Square and South Lexington Avenue. On fire med.

0: Yeah. Ladder one from command.
1: Got it.
0: What's your location?
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0: Copy that. All units be advised, we're looking for a 75-year-old female, white, with black and gray hair. She's wearing a white shirt, long sleeves, should have a black cane with her. She has dementia and walked off on foot. I'll give you areas to search. We're going to search on foot currently.

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1: Go ahead.
0: We've spoken to the front desk at the Cancer Center. They have not seen her, and we cleared the bathrooms. It's not believed that she's in this building.
1: Copy that. If you could just do a 360 and check outside all around the area just to make sure she hasn't sat down somewhere.
0: Copy that.
2: Comms from Midge 2, or command from Midge 2.
1: Go ahead.
2: We've done a 360 of Hospital, McDowell, and Billboard, and nothing located. We're going to go up Victoria now.
1: Copy. Thank you. Going up Victoria.

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1: Battalion 1.
0: My cat is showing that there are two APD officers on scene. Is there any way you could contact them and have them meet up with us so we can coordinate?
1: Yeah, I got you. Where are you at exactly? I'll tell them to meet up with you.
0: We're at the main hospital drive entrance next to the parking deck.
1: Okay, sounds good.

Battalion 1, Squad 1 and 2. Am I not?

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0: 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Nothing found. We're going down Biltmore Avenue now.
1: 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Perimeter search. 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

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Overdose. Ladder 1. 195 Hilliard Avenue. Overdose. Federal Alley and Ashland Avenue. 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
0: 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We'll be out to investigate. 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

0: 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Breathing problems. 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

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Hill Street, and Pearson Bridge Road. On fire med.

Battalion 1, Engine 2, Engine 1, Ladder 8, Quint 5. 161 Biltmore Avenue. Fire alarm. Battalion 1, Engine 2, Engine 1, Ladder 8, Quint 5. 161 Biltmore Avenue. Fire alarm. South Market Street, Extension and South Charlotte Street. On fire 2.

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5: I was having a little trouble determining from the notes. Is this going to be a subject down?

0: 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Looks like a female down at the corner of Elizabeth and Starnes.
1: Copy that. Can you get a CR truck to accompany us on this, please?
0: Okay. Communications to CR unit on the air.
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0: CR2, can you respond to Engine 7 for a subject down at Elizabeth Place and Starnes Avenue? Engine 7's en route on fire med.
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0: 1056.

0: 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Rescue 3. Yes, sir. She placed Rescue 3 in service.
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0: 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Do you need us to respond to this Elizabeth Place traffic?
1: That's negative. Engine 7's fixing pull up on scene.
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0: 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You going to be able to take it, or do I need to start another truck?
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Unconscious. Asheville School Road, and Spartan Avenue. 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

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Porter's Cove Road, and Burleson Road. On fire med.

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0: Do we have EMS en route?
1: Yes, sir. EMS 10. Let me see if I got a location on them for you. 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
0: On this.
1: Vanderbilt Road and Lula Street. On fire 2.

0: Okay, it was a light blue Ford Escape with a dealer tag female inside. Okay, looks like the calling party checked on female. She was okay. She must have left saying advising she was okay.
1: Okay, thank you. We made contact with a woman in the Escape. There was no emergency. I just wanted to make sure there was nothing further. You show engine 8. Appreciate the service.
0: 11:46.

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1: Calm Squad 1. Squad 1. Sir, we're back in service. You can put us on that SC call.
2: Okay, Squad 1. Go to fire 2. At 5. Sir, we've upgraded this to an SC response. This is involving a McDowell County EMS unit, and they're advising they have subject traffic.
3: Okay, copy that.
2: Go ahead, sir.
3: Is there subject trapped in their vehicle or the other vehicle? Do we know?
2: Quint 5, unknown which vehicle the entrapment is.
3: Copy that, thank you.

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0: The show is clear in this call. Bill Moore's staff has advised us there's another request for medical up at the front of the house. You can show us responding to that.

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1: That's affirmative.
0: Okay, I'll get you a call bill. Do you know what it's in reference?
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0: 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Can you show me available for structured fire calls only, please? And if anybody needs me, they can call me directly.
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Spruce Drive, and Watson Road. On fire med.

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0: Did this just come in as a med alarm, or did you have a caller?

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Longwood Lane, and New Leicester Highway. 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

0: 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Sir, you can cancel for EMS on site.
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Stroke. Engine 4. 3 Town Square Boulevard. Stroke. Dearborn Street, and Columbine Road. On fire, Med.

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On fire, Miss.

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Fall. Ladder 1. 26 Tunnel Road. Fall. Old Chun's Cove Road, and Hospitality Way. On fire, Med.

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0: 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He's from Battalion 2.
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0: Collins from Rescue 3.
1: Rescue 3.
0: Yes, sir. We just rolled up on a property damage wreck here at the West Asheville exit on 240 West from 26 East.

0: Is it a Ford F-250 truck and a black Honda?
1: That's affirmative.
0: Okay, they do have an officer en route.
1: Copy that. I'm going to have these vehicles, I'm going to have them move to the Westgate exit.
0: Okay, I'll make a note for APD.

0: Collins from Rescue 3.
1: Rescue 3.
0: Yes, sir. Just letting you know, these vehicles have been successfully moved to the parking lot of Pacino Steakhouse.
1: Okay, sir. APD was notified. Collins station will be there momentarily. Squad 1.
2: On scene, four-story apartment complex. Nothing showing. Squad 1 will be out to investigate an offense strategy. Hold my assignment. Squad 1 will have commit.
1: On scene, four-story, nothing showing. Offensive, hold the assignment. Squad 1 has command, 1555.
2: Letter 1 on scene, spotting Alexander.
1: Letter 1.
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1: Agent 13.
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0: 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There's no active alarm going off. 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
1: The alarm service just advised a general alarm from Zone 2.
2: 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System is indicating normal.

0: 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We've got no signs of smoke or fire. You can cancel the assignment.
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0: Notify EMS that if they are taking Fury Road to Oak Crescent, they're taking a tree down for them to just take Oak Crescent directly right there. We're going to walk in. They're taking a tree down on Oak Crescent on the other side of 15.
1: Okay.

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0: Have EMS come from Fury. The tree is on the other side. So if they go to Fury and then to Oakmont Crescent, that's the way to enter.
1: Okay, copy. I actually enter from Fury side.
0: Copy that. 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
0: Sir, you can cancel the ambulance unit. 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

0: Engine 7's responding. Communications from Engine 7. Can you fill in a little bit of detail on what we're going to here? Confused. Is EMS on the scene or?
1: Negative. APD is on scene. They went for a welfare check and found a DOA, and they're wanting a unit to confirm.
0: Copy that. Thank you.
1: Ladder 4.
2: Yes, sir. We'll be in service.
0: Do you have EMS
2: call back
0: well?
2: Station 4 is here.
1: Okay, ladder 4. 1711. That's negative on EMS. Do you want them started as well?
3: Yes, sir. That'll be needed. Thank you.

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0: Can you show me on scene at the Woodley Avenue traffic?
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1: You can cancel EMS. This is a confirmed DOA. It won't be needed until a little bit later.
0: Copy that. 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

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On fire, Med.

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Crosses Bavard Road 26 east, Ferry Road. 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

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Traumatic injuries. Rescue 3. 220 Amboy Road. Traumatic injuries. State Street, and Parkway Drive. On fire med.

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0: My MCT just went dead. Just confirmed Sky Exchange elevator rescue.
1: Yes, sir. 65 Sky Exchange Drive elevator rescue. I know which floor it's stuck on. I believe you have one male subject inside.
0: Roger, what channel?
1: Get you on fire, too.

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1: CR2.
0: I have a gentleman here at 100 Court Plaza requesting to speak to an APD officer in reference to lost or stolen documents.
1: Okay, he's at 100 Court Plaza.
0: Yes, sir. AFD Station 1.
1: Okay, I'll send it over to APD.
0: Thank you.

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